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0: Jotown 107.5, 80s, 90s, and more. A classic there from the Eurythmics. Well, good evening, everybody. I'm Chris Taylor. Welcome to Friday night. I don't know what you've got going on for supper tonight, but save a little room for dessert because it is National Cherry Turnover Day. So you're thinking, okay, what are cherry turnovers? Now, those are those triangle desserts. They're light, flaky puff pastry folded into a triangle. You've got your cherry filling on the inside, maybe some drizzled icing on the outside. They are delicious, so enjoy those tonight. And coming up next, Chicago, Prince, and of course, that weather forecast.
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2: Scattered cloudiness coming our way for the early morning time. Lows are falling to the upper 60s. We have dry weather on tap for the next couple of days and some building heat. Increasing sun on Saturday, the high low 90s, 97 for the high on Sunday. And we're into those mid to upper 90s for Monday and Tuesday with a good deal of sun. I'm meteorologist Jennifer Naramore.
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0: 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A classic from Tom Petty, and before that, Prince, When Doves Cry. Well, today was a big day for Prince fans. His new album, his posthumous compilation album called Timeless, was released today. Now, there's 10 songs on the album. These are previously unreleased studio tracks. Prince, I guess, would work on all kinds of music, and then, you know, he just wasn't feeling it, and so he'd put it in the vault and work on it later. Now, this Timeless album, it spans his career. So it's from 1977 to 2016. Those 10 songs, they're not just at the end. They're all the way throughout his career, and you can get the album wherever you buy your music. Coming up next, Madonna and CCR.
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0: The greatest hits of all time. Jotown 107.5. That was Outkast, and before that, a classic from Creedence Clearwater Revival and Bad Moon Rising. Now, did anybody see the blood moon last night? Yeah, it was pretty cool. I got to see a little bit of it. Hopefully the clouds and things weren't in your way. The blood moon started around like 8:23 last night, and then throughout the morning, about like, I guess, maximum eclipse was at 12:12 a.m. and then, you know, kind of waned off after that. So if you didn't see it, just go on social media. I've seen some incredible pictures already. Coming up next, A Flock of Seagulls and Billy Ocean.
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Jotown, 107.5, 80s, 90s, and more. A classic from Rick Astley. Now, Rick Astley is finishing up his UK tour, and I think he's going to take a little break. He did just release some new music, and of course, he has his autobiography out. Yeah, he's been kind of busy working on that autobiography for the last couple of years. It's out now in paperback, so you can get

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0: 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Jotown 107.5. A classic from the Eagles. Now, that came out in 1977, and you know they're going to be playing it during their residency at the Sphere in Las Vegas. They've got two shows in September, four in November, four in December, and four in January. So, I don't know, thinking about maybe taking a little Christmas getaway, you know, a little vacation. Maybe instead of giving a gift, you want to give more of an experience. Well, this will work out perfectly. Yeah. Get a little nonstop flight to Vegas and check it out. Up next, we've got The Whispers, Belinda Carlisle, and you know what? Even some REO Speedwagon.
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0: the greatest hits of all time. Showtown 107.5. A classic there from REO Speedwagon. Now, REO Speedwagon actually started at the University of Illinois in Champaign about 1967. That was where their origin story began. Now, their keyboardist, Neil Daughtry, he was actually taking a transportation history class. And on the chalkboard back there in the 60s, they used chalkboards, there was a name called REO Speedwagon. Now, that's actually the name of a real truck. It was an early 20th century kind of a delivery truck, and it was built by the REO Motor Car Company, which later on became Oldsmobile. So he just thought it was a cool name. And the band, they started out playing, fraternity houses, college bars. They did some weddings and things like that. And their lineup changed, and Kevin Cronin, the front man, joined them about mid-70s. And then they, of course, hit their stride in the 80s. Coming up next, we've got Phil Collins, Rod Stewart, and some Bryan Adams.
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2: Imagine you're reading Pride and Prejudice, except you're not reading it. Harris Dickinson and Marissa Abella are reading it to you on Audible. Her barbs sting you. His coldness sends a shiver up your spine. Your heart aches. Your ears burn. You yearn for Elizabeth and Mr. Darcy to profess their undying love for one another. You can't bear it any longer. Well, maybe a chapter longer. Performance is so good, you'll give love a second chance. Audible. Stories that speak to you.
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Well, good evening, everybody. Welcome to your Friday night. Coming up, Blondie, Guns N' Roses, even some Starship. First, though, a classic from Kenny Loggins.

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We're going to be digging deep into our Jotown music library, looking for those songs that make you say, wowza. And then we're going to play them all day long on Wednesday. 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
1: Well, good evening, everybody. I'm Chris Taylor. Hope you're having a good Friday night. Now, if you like spicy foods, listen up. McDonald's, for a limited time, keep in mind, a limited time, they are bringing back their spicy chicken nuggets. Now, don't, you know, get in the car and run over to McDonald's right now. No, that is happening on Tuesday, September 1st, just for a limited time. And they're also bringing back the Mighty Hot Sauce. So if the chicken nuggets aren't hot enough for you, you can also dip them in crushed red peppers, spicy chilies, savory garlic, just a little hint of sweetness, Mighty Hot Sauce. They could have just called it hot sauce, but no, they had to step it up a notch with the Mighty Hot Sauce. So look for that at McDonald's on Tuesday. Starship, Depeche Mode, and the weather forecast coming up next.
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3: Scattered cloudiness coming our way for the early morning time. Lows are falling to the upper 60s. We have dry weather on tap for the next couple of days and some building heat. Increasing sun on Saturday, the high low 90s, 97 for the high on Sunday. And we're into those mid to upper 90s for Monday and Tuesday with a good deal of sun. I'm meteorologist Jennifer Naramore.
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1: Good evening, everybody. I'm Chris Taylor. Thanks for hanging out with me tonight on National Power Rangers Day. Yes, go, go, Power Rangers. The Power Rangers, they first debuted back in 2010. Five teenagers just kind of took it over and it exploded. Now, there was a new movie released, 2025? You can watch that on Netflix. Or if you want to watch the Power Rangers, the original episodes from 2010, you can find those on Prime Video. But if you're waiting for that Power Rangers series that was supposed to come out, well, it has kind of been canceled. Yeah, Disney actually owns the rights to the show Power Rangers, and they were going to do a live-action television show for Disney Plus, but it has been canceled or put on hold for now. The budget was really high, and Disney didn't want to spend the money because Hasbro actually owns the toy and the merchandise rights. Disney only has the show, so you know Disney. They want to make all that money off of the merchandise, so it's on hold right now. Don't know if it's going to happen, but yeah, it was supposed to come out this year, so maybe in the future. I wouldn't count it out.

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the greatest hits of all time. Jotown 107.5. We're going back to the 80s for this one. Back when he still had the Cougar in his name, officially John Cougar Mellencamp released this song. Here's Jack and Diane.

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Jotown 107.5, 80s, 90s, and more. That was Corey Hart, and before that, a classic from John Mellencamp. Now, John Mellencamp is busy working on Farm Aid. He started Farm Aid with Willie Nelson and Neil Young back in 1985. It was a benefit concert. They held it in Champaign, Illinois, and it was just supposed to help out small family farms. And at the time, they just thought it was going to be a one-time concert. There was a big farm crisis in the 80s, and a lot of family farms were shutting down for foreclosure and bankruptcy. So they just wanted to help out the farmers. Well, it was such a big success, and unfortunately, it is still needed. So they've been doing it all these years. Now, the event this year is actually going to be

0: held in Virginia Beach. It's on September 26th. And if you want to help out, go to farmaid.org. You can make a donation. You can order some merchandise, get a t-shirt, get a hat. All the money is going to benefit farmers. And then you can also watch Farm Aid. If you didn't get your tickets, you're kind of out of luck. But if you want to watch it, they will be streaming it on their YouTube channel again this year. But I'm looking at the t-shirts. Yeah, they've got a lot of cool stuff. So go check it out. Coming up next, Def Leppard and Cyndi Lauper.
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Well, good evening, everybody. I'm Chris Taylor. Welcome to Friday night. Coming up, Wham and the Bangles. But first, Pink Floyd.

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1: A 90s classic from Nirvana. Now, towards the end of the 90s, a movie came out starring Sandra Bullock and Nicole Kidman called Practical Magic, and it has become a classic. It came out in 1998, and they've been talking for years and years about doing a sequel. Well, it has finally happened, and we've got Practical Magic 2 coming out next month. So the official release date is September 10th. Sandra Bullock, Nicole Kidman, they're back as the Owen sisters, along with their aunts. Yeah, Diane Wiest and Stalker Channing, they're back playing the aunts. Now, if you want to get in the mood for Practical Magic, you can watch the first one now. Yeah, like if you forgot what happened, it's currently streaming on HBO, so you can find it there. You can also find it on Amazon Prime if you want to rent it, or you know, you can get it on Hulu and then go to the theater and see the sequel September 10th. The Cardigans and Stevie Nicks, plus the weather forecast coming up next.
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1: A classic there from the Goo Goo Dolls. Now, they are finishing up their summer tour. Hopefully, you got to see them when they were here in the Midwest. And they've also been busy getting some anniversary-type albums together. So the band themselves, they've been together for 40 years. And so they've got their album, Dizzy Up the Girl. They've got an anniversary edition of that coming out. They've got the Lit Love In anniversary edition out now. And they also have something really cool. Do you know the NPR Tiny Desk concert series? It's great. It started years and years ago where they just brought musical performers in and they actually perform at a very tiny desk space in the NPR offices. And it's amazing. It's like up close with the band. I mean, I've seen, you know, just two or three performers there behind the desk. And then I've also seen them just cram in like 10, 15 people. You know, there's been a choir in there singing back. It's amazing. Well, the Goo Goo Dolls, they did one earlier this year. And you can find that now on NPR's website. You can just put in Tiny Desk Concerts, you know, on YouTube, and you'll find it there. But they've also released an album. Yeah, an actual vinyl album. It's purple. So if you want to hear their live music in an album form, they've got Iris on there, Slide, Feel the Silence, and Not Goodbye. Well, you can order that album as well. Just go to their website for all the details. Outfield and Madonna are coming up next.
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0: 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That was Journey, and before that, Madonna with Into the Groove. Now, she actually released that one in 1985, and it became her first number one single. She wrote that in her apartment in New York City and actually used it in her film Desperately Seeking Susan. So, yeah, she's got a lot of use out of that song, and she likes performing it. If you've ever seen her live, I think it's just got some good memories, you know, kind of the early days, the grittier days for Madonna. Lionel Richie and Hall & Oates up next.
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0: The greatest hits of all time. Jotown 107.5. A classic there from George Michael. Well, good evening, everybody. Thanks for staying up late with me tonight. All right, I've got more movie news. If you haven't heard, the classic romantic comedy, How to Lose a Guy in 10 Days, well, it is officially getting a sequel. Now, that movie came out in 2003, starred Kate Hudson and Matthew McConaughey. Well, all we know is that they've announced they're doing another one. Yeah, we don't know when it's coming out. It was just announced a couple days ago. There's no script yet or anything like that, but we do know Kate Hudson has signed on to produce. It's through her company. We don't know if she's going to star in it. We don't know if Matthew McConaughey is coming back to star in it, but there will be some kind of sequel. Now, if you want to watch the original this weekend, you can find it on Paramount Plus. We've got Matthew Wilder and Kansas, plus the weather forecast coming up next.
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2: Scattered cloudiness coming our way for the early morning time. Lows are falling to the upper 60s. We have dry weather on tap for the next couple of days and some building heat. Increasing sun on Saturday, the high low 90s.

0: 97 for the high on Sunday, and we're into those mid to upper 90s for Monday and Tuesday with a good deal of sun. I'm meteorologist Jennifer Nairamore.
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A classic from Whitney Houston. Okay, everybody, I'm going to give you a little heads up. We are officially 119 days away from Christmas. I know. If you want to get some early bird shopping, especially for your Whitney Houston fans, I say order that Whitney Houston Barbie doll right now. It officially came out on Whitney's birthday, August 8th. It was unveiled by Mattel, and

0: it's actually a cool looking Barbie. I've seen pictures online. It does look like Whitney Houston. It's based off of her music video for her song "I Want to Dance with Somebody." So she's got, you know, the big spirally curly hair, 80s makeup, big dangly earrings. She's got a microphone in her hand, and then she is wearing that body hugging purple tank dress. And so, yeah, I say get that ordered now. The doll officially retails for $60, and you can get it from Mattel Creations, also Target, Amazon, Walmart. They're all selling it. Up next, Rick Springfield and Genesis.
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Jotown 107.5. Well, good evening, everybody. We've got a few more minutes left in our Friday night. Coming up, Tina Turner and Bon Jovi. First, though, a little Genesis.

0: Rockin' the Joe, Joetown 107.5. A little disco music from Daft Punk. Well, is it technically disco? It didn't come out in the 70s. Well, you know what? Speaking of the 70s, if you want to hear all the great music from the 70s, join us Saturday night for Super 70s Saturday Night. Starting at 7 o'clock, we're playing the best music from the 70s. That includes the disco music, but also the rock hits and the pop hits, the one-hit wonders, and even some of that funk music that was coming around in the 70s. So join us at 7 o'clock on Saturday night. Now, up next, a classic from the 80s. We've got Tina Turner coming up. Have a great night, everybody.
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1: Scattered cloudiness coming our way for the early morning time. Lows are falling to the upper 60s. We have dry weather on tap for the next couple of days and some building heat. Increasing sun on Saturday, the high low 90s, 97 for the high on Sunday. And we're into those mid to upper 90s for Monday and Tuesday with a good deal of sun. I'm meteorologist Jennifer Naramore.
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1: Scattered cloudiness coming our way for the early morning time. Lows are falling to the upper 60s. We have dry weather on tap for the next couple of days and some building heat. Increasing sun on Saturday, the high low 90s, 97 for the high on Sunday. And we're into those mid to upper 90s for Monday and Tuesday with a good deal of sun. I'm meteorologist Jennifer Naramore.
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0: 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You know, Black Friday is less than 100 days away, and this marks the end of Greg Lynn's Christmas for Kids toy drive. 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
1: Scattered cloudiness coming our way for the early morning time. Lows are falling to the upper 60s. We have dry weather on tap for the next couple of days and some building heat. Increasing sun on Saturday, the high low 90s, 97 for the high on Sunday. And we're into those mid to upper 90s for Monday and Tuesday with a good deal of sun. I'm meteorologist Jennifer Naramore.
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1: Scattered cloudiness coming our way for the early morning time. Lows are falling to the upper 60s. We have dry weather on tap for the next couple of days and some building heat. Increasing sun on Saturday, the high low 90s, 97 for the high on Sunday. And we're into those mid to upper 90s for Monday and Tuesday with a good deal of sun. I'm meteorologist Jennifer Naramore.
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1: Scattered cloudiness coming our way for the early morning time. Lows are falling to the upper 60s. We have dry weather on tap for the next couple of days and some building heat. Increasing sun on Saturday, the high low 90s, 97 for the high on Sunday. And we're into those mid to upper 90s for Monday and Tuesday with a good deal of sun. I'm meteorologist Jennifer Naramore.
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0: 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You know, Black Friday is less than 100 days away, and this marks the end of Greg Lynn's Christmas for Kids toy drive. 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And if you own or work in a high traffic location, we're looking for your help. 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We'll tell the rolls how awesome you are. 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Reach out to Greg Lynn for all the details and to get signed up.
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0: 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This is Perspectives.
1: It's been quite the journey for Friends of the Animal Shelter and the organization's quest to helping bring St. Joseph a new animal shelter. Now, the journey is complete. It was nearly a decade ago the organization began raising money to finance a new facility, Melanie Barnes says.
2: There was a large kickoff by Friends of the Animal Shelter, I believe around 2016. It kind of kicked off with two large donations by Nestle Purina and Beringer Ingelheim. We had a nice little ceremony down at the old shelter with all anticipation to maybe like the next 3 or 4 years having a new shelter. You know, it did kick off with fundraising, so that was a large part of it.
1: The goal at the time was to raise approximately $3 million with the help of capital improvement funds as well, which Friends of the Animal Shelter achieved. No journey is complete, though, without its own hurdles.
2: Then COVID hit. And through COVID, we saw a large inflation of construction materials, both materials and resources. Jobs were different then, costs went high. And so during COVID, you know, the estimate to build a new shelter kind of deviated or grew or inflated, and from around 3 to about 4 to 5. And so it basically moved the needle on what we were going to need. But then as the costs went up, a lot of the partnerships, you know, the conversations with the city kind of started to change a little bit on what we were going to need. And we had to kind of do a reset a little bit.
1: That reset led to the city opting to build a new facility with the help of the funds from Friends of the Animal Shelter. For Barnes, there is a lot of excitement.
2: It's not even about a newer facility, although I think that is very key for animal health and welfare, but also like having it in a location where it's so much more welcoming. I mean, I'm really hoping we get a lot of more volunteers, we get more community outreach. And so that is being more visible in the community and getting more help and support for pets finding their forever homes.
3: I need to have music.
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It's a Greg Lynn radio show. A little bit after 6, gonna play Kenny Loggins. So I'll play Phil Collins, Elton John next on Jotown 107.5.

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0: 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Be listening. We're playing all music from the 70s all night long. 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Did you know 37% of pet owners say they leave the radio on when they leave the house for their pets? No, we leave the TV on. Did you know more than 1 in 4 Americans take a stuffed animal to bed every night? Did you know the average person buys 3 rolls of wrapping paper every holiday season? Bet you didn't know that.
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2: Hot and humid for the next couple of days. Big high pressure system in the southern plains covering our area. Windy today and sunny. Will be in the low 90s. Overnight, a little bit breezy, a few clouds and mid-70s, and then hot and humid on Sunday, sunshine, upper 90s. I'm meteorologist Steve Hamilton.
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0: 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Jotown 107.5. It's Greg. Going to play music for Billy Joel coming up next. It's time for today's headlines. Starbucks has laid off 120 workers who declined to relocate to the company's new office in Nashville. Americans continue to cut back on their drinking. 51% of U.S. adults believe one or two alcoholic beverages a day is bad for you. According to Google, the instructional video, How to Unclog a Toilet, is among the top 10 searched. 100% of those searches are made while visiting a friend's house. Today's headlines.
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0: 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Going to play Cyndi Lauper coming up next. The story is wacky but true. Police in Florida investigating a robbery where a gunman wearing a single glove made off with cash from a gas station. Man went in, did something to distract the clerk, then pulled out a gun, demanded money, got $670, ran off. They haven't found him yet. I love the description. They say this smooth criminal was wearing one white glove, a tan sun hat, a white medical mask, light green shirt, and black pants. I couldn't help it. That's wacky, but true.
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1: What has happened to the staffing of the St. Joe Recycling Center? We had an excellent program there. Now they're greatly understaffed. Where's all the people? What's going on with this city?
0: There he goes, Krabby Carl with It's Your Bitch.
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3: Hot and humid for the next couple of days. Big high pressure system in the southern plains covering our area. Windy today and sunny, will be in the low 90s. Overnight, a little bit breezy, few clouds and mid-70s, and then hot and humid on Sunday, sunshine, upper 90s. I'm meteorologist Steve Hamilton.
4: 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First-degree murder charge, dismissed. Felony DUI, dismissed. Felony to misdemeanor, multiple. Felony jury trial, not guilty. Call the law, man, 816-816.

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90s and more, Joetown 107.5. I'm going to play the Goo Goo Dolls. I'll play Soft Cell coming up. Put your phones away. It's time for the kids' joke of the day. Kids, it's a joke just for you. Listen close. Pay attention. Remember this joke. Tell all your friends. They're going to love it. Here we go. Hey, kids, what is Forrest Gump's favorite pasta?

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0: 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We'll play music from Chicago coming up next. Hey, check it out. Check it out. We like to call this Check It Out, stuff we found on the internet. Check it out. There's a bright pink-colored lake on one of the islands off the west coast of Australia, Lake Hillier. It is algae and microbes turning it pink. Check it out. A new study showed customers in a bookstore were 3 times more likely to browse romantic books if the store smelled like chocolate, and 5 times more likely to buy them. Check it out. It has been more than 2 decades since a human has beaten a computer in a chess tournament. Yeah, that's never going to happen again. Huh, check it out.
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0: 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I don't know about you, but I could use some good news. An ESPN writer, Roberto, recently visited a restaurant called Langer's Deli in Los Angeles. When he left, he couldn't remember if he tipped his waitress or not. So he wrote an email to the owner, sent $50, explaining what the waitress looked like. Luckily, they knew who he was talking about. She did not remember him. She served so many people every day. But he says he was a busboy growing up and couldn't bear the thought of possibly forgetting to tip. Pretty cool. It's good news.
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2: Hot and humid for the next couple of days. Big high pressure system in the southern plains covering our area. Windy today and sunny. Will be in the low 90s. Overnight, a little bit breezy, a few clouds and mid-70s, and then hot and humid on Sunday, sunshine, upper 90s. I'm meteorologist Steve Hamilton.
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0: 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I'm going to play U2. I'll play Bobby Brown. I'll play Crowded House coming up next. It's time for Hollywood Trash. Shelley Fabre, co-star of Coach, has died. She was 82, had a number one song, Johnny Angel, back in 1962. She was in 3 Elvis movies. Was gorgeous. The Odyssey has passed Deadpool and Wolverine to become the highest grossing R-rated movie in history. Good news, Nicolas Cage will be making a 3rd National Treasure movie. Even better news, he is not making a 3rd Ghost Rider movie. That's your Hollywood Trash.
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Adult sex toys were thrown on the court at two different WNBA games last week. They say the crowd was buzzing.

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0: 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All play music from the outfield coming up. It's time for today's top tweets from around the Twitterverse. The best of the best of the best. Today's top tweets. You are never too old to learn how to do a backflip. In other news, guess who just met their deductible? Top tweets. Every broom leaves behind one tiny line of dirt. It needs you to know who's in charge.
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0: 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That person in front of you at the self-checkout is always encountering technology for the very first time.
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3: 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Felony DUI, dismissed. Felony to misdemeanor, multiple. 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

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It's a Greg Lynn radio show. A little bit after 9, I'll play Survivor. I'll play the Eurythmics next on Jotown 107.5.

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0: 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It's time for a science fun fact. American microbiologist Maurice Hillman, credited with developing 8 of the routine vaccinations we use today, including hepatitis A and B, influenza, chickenpox, measles, mumps, rubella, also discovered chlamydia is not a virus, as previously thought. Apparently, he was very good friends with the Kardashians.
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2: Hot and humid for the next couple of days. Big high pressure system in the southern plains covering our area. Windy today and sunny, will be in the low 90s. Overnight, a little bit breezy, a few clouds and mid-70s, and then hot and humid on Sunday, sunshine, upper 90s. I'm meteorologist Steve Hamilton.
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0: 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Jotown 107.5. I'm going to play Cutting Crew. I'll play Culture Club coming up. Hey, did you hear this? Hey, you guys! Did you hear this? Our government's use of flock cameras is becoming a big issue in the midterm elections. Many Americans are upset about the use of these cameras. Others don't give a flock.
1: 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You know, Black Friday is less than 100 days away, and this marks the end of Greg Lynn's Christmas for Kids toy drive. Can you believe that? We have less than 100 days to grant Christmas wishes for hundreds of kids. 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

Jotown 107.5, 80s, 90s, and more. Bret Michaels has canceled the rest of his tour on the advice of his doctor. His doctor advised him that he wasn't selling any tickets.

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0: 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Thank you for listening. I appreciate it. My main man, Manny, is coming up next. Did you know 37% of pet owners say they leave the radio on when they leave the house for their pets? No, we leave the TV on. Did you know more than 1 in 4 Americans take a stuffed animal to bed every night? Did you know the average person buys 3 rolls of wrapping paper every holiday season? Bet you didn't know that.
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1: It's Manny. Hope you're having a great weekend. It's definitely been a great summer when it comes to concert tours. This tour continues into the fall. Talking about the It's Iconic Tour. Great lineup. TLC, Salt and Pepper, and En Vogue. All three together. Not bad at all, right? It's TLC Waterfalls now.

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All you have to do is say, Alexa, play Jotown, 107.5.

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1: It's Maniac from Michael Cimbello, a song that was featured in the movie Flashdance. My name's Manny. Speaking of movies, some new ones out this weekend. One that was shelved for a few years, finally hitting the big screen this weekend. Will Forte in Coyote versus Acme. That one is PG. Also out this weekend, there's The Dog Stars. That one is rated R. Some other new ones, Just Play Dead, The Sun Never Sets, and Idiots. All new movies out this weekend. The big one for the past month, probably going to be the big one for the fifth week in a row, I'm assuming anyway, will be that new Spider-Man movie.
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3: Hot and humid for the next couple of days. Big high pressure system in the southern plains covering our area. Windy today and sunny. We'll be in the low 90s.

0: Overnight, a little bit breezy, a few clouds and mid-70s, and then hot and humid on Sunday, sunshine, upper 90s. I'm meteorologist Steve Hamilton.
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1: From the Top Gun soundtrack, it's Danger Zone from Kenny Loggins with Manny, and we've got lots more music on the way as we roll through this weekend. Prince and the Revolution coming up. Also, Lips Inc. with Funky Town, and someone who's on the road right now with his It's a Nice Day to Tour again. That will be Billy Idol. Rebel Yell is on the way next. Also, Billy Idol ready for later on this year. In November, he will officially become a member of the Rock and Roll Hall of Fame. That ceremony is going to take place in November at the Peacock Theater in L.A. So props going out to Billy Idol.
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1: There's a one-hit wonder from back in the day. It's Funky Town from Lips, Inc. with Manny. Well, like it or not, it is pumpkin spice season. In fact, the pumpkin spice latte returned to Starbucks this week. Some new data from Google Trends shows that pumpkin spice latte is still the top trending latte search in America right now. It is followed by banana bread latte and the peanut butter latte. Now, that actually sounds good.
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1: We're going to take a trip back in time to the 1970s this evening. 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Also, Stevie Nicks and Matthew Wilder. 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
1: You Give Love a Bad Name, that is Bon Jovi from their album Slippery When Wet, an album that came out 40 years ago. Where's the time gone? Hey, time flies when you're having fun, right? Well, if you have fun with football, NFL preseason action continues the final weekend before the NFL kicks off in a little over a week. Today, you've got the Colts hosting the Lions, also the Titans taking on the Bears. If that's not your thing, there's a Little League World Series. You can check that out, the Little League Baseball World Series Championship game. That is going to happen tomorrow afternoon, 2 o'clock. That is one of those things that's always been on the bucket list to make my way back to check that out in Pennsylvania. Don't know if it'll happen or not, but sounds fun anyway. You know what else is fun? The list of music on the way. Stevie Nicks, When in Rome coming up. In Relax, Frankie Goes to Hollywood. That one's on the way next.
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3: Hot and humid for the next couple of days. Big high pressure system in the southern plain.

0: Couple of days, big high pressure system in the southern plains covering our area. Windy today and sunny, will be in the low 90s. Overnight, a little bit breezy, a few clouds and mid-70s, and then hot and humid on Sunday, sunshine, upper 90s. I'm meteorologist Steve Hamilton.
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1: It's a promise from When in Rome with Manny. Have you ever sat around and thought of states that you're not a big fan of? Is there like one state that sticks out that you dislike more than any other state? Well, this new map broke down every state's least favorite state. California, as expected, has the most other states that hate it with 11. Florida, the second least popular with 7 haters. New Jersey apparently hates itself, but they're not the only state that's in that list. There are a couple others. Michigan and Kansas.
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1: The weekend rolls on with Manny and more music. You having a good weekend? You get your sleep? You feeling energized today? You know, this new report found the average American hits their energy wall at 2:48. 21% say that they start feeling drained before noon.

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1: It's Tracy Chapman's Fast Car with Manny. Hope you're having a great weekend. Anything interesting going on this weekend? 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
1: There are a couple new movies out this weekend, like Coyote versus Acme, the other new one, The Dog Stars. 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

Jotown 107.5, 80s, 90s, and more with Manny. You know, Black Friday is less than 100 days away. Time is flying. That also marks the end of Greg Lynn's Christmas for Kids toy drive. 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
1: It's Fleetwood Mac from their album Tango in the Night. That is Little Lies. Fleetwood Mac, a band you're probably going to hear tonight if you check out Super 70s Saturday Night. Nothing but your favorite songs from that decade. Make sure you check it out this evening. Make it part of your weekend routine. Speaking of weekend routines, do you have like picking up things around the house, cleaning, doing that ritual every weekend? What about storing places? A new report's out. 38% of people admit to staging a silent protest over a household mess, quietly leaving stuff out and hoping someone else will deal with it. And 10% say that they have used their oven for storage.
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3: Hot and humid for the next couple of days. Big high pressure system in the southern plains covering our area. Windy today and sunny, will be in the low 90s. Overnight, a little bit breezy, a few clouds and mid-70s, and then hot and humid on Sunday, sunshine, upper 90s. I'm meteorologist Steve Hamilton.
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1: It's the Bengals Manic Monday with Manny, that time of the year when lots of students are getting settled in at college or other, you know, institutions. Maybe it's their first time being out on their own, away from the family, and of course, getting used to the dorm life. That means eating cup noodles and ramen, right? Well, the makers of cup noodles have this new dorm survival kit. It includes cup noodles and two appliances for ramen, like a rapid egg cooker and an insulated electric kettle. These limited edition bundles are going to cost you about $70 if you want them. You're going to have to buy more ramen because you're not going to be able to afford anything else after dropping that $70, right?
2: Joetown, 107.5, 80s, 90s, and more. 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And if you own or work in a high-traffic location, we're looking for your help. 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All the money collected goes to the kids' toy drive, and it's super easy. 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
1: It's Corey Hart, Sunglasses at Night with Manny. This might be one of my favorite times of the year because football is in the air, and so is that tailgating. Ranker.com actually put a list together. They had people vote on the best tailgate foods. The usual suspects rising to the top. They're still accepting votes at Ranker.com, but right now, hamburgers are number one on that list, followed by chicken wings, hot dogs, sliders, brisket, tortilla chips, salsa, sandwiches, short ribs, and guacamole. A couple that are so far not so good on that list, and doesn't not sound appealing. A little bit too messy, I'm thinking. Stuffed mushrooms and PB&Js.
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1: The tributes continue for Dolly Parton, of course, passing away at the age of 80 a few years ago. There's another special tomorrow night, Remembering Dolly Parton, A Rhinestone Life, that is going to be on CBS at 7 o'clock tomorrow night. Here's another legend we lost not too long ago, just a few years ago, passing away, Tina Turner. Here's What's Love Got to Do with It.

97.5. How you doing? It's Manny. You know, every Wednesday we go deep into our Jotown music library looking for songs that make you say, wowza, and we play them all day long. 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
1: That's Wham's Careless Whisper with Manny. So if anyone asks you if you have thick skin, honestly, do you, or do you let things get right through to you? This poll asked a question, what is a bigger problem, people being too easily offended or people not being careful enough about upsetting others? Pretty interesting question, right? Which one would you answer if you had to answer either one of those? 51% said people being too easily offended by the language others use. 35% said people not being careful enough about language that offends others, and 14% said I'm not sure. Sadly, both was not an option.
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3: Hot and humid for the next couple of days. Big high pressure system in the southern plains covering our area. Windy today and sunny. Will be in the low 90s. Overnight, a little bit breezy, a few clouds and mid-70s, and then hot and humid on Sunday, sunshine, upper 90s. I'm meteorologist Steve Hamilton.
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1: It's Tracy Chapman's Give Me One Reason with Manny. I'm going to give you lots of reasons to keep listening. Music on the way from AC/DC, NXS and A-ha's Take on Me. That one is on the way next. So do you or anyone you know have an interesting name for your child, your grandchild, anything like that? Our granddaughter's name is Suede, which I think is very unique. Don't know of anyone else with the name of Suede. It fits her perfect. We also call her Sassy, but her real name is Suede. You know, there's an emerging trend on naming kids after weapons. Names like Gunner, Wesson, Shooter, Trigger, Blade, and Remington. Some people are worried it might be too aggressive, but others think it's creative. I actually have two friends of mine with sons named Gunner.
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1: AC/DC continues their big tour this summer, and they're going to have a special guest opening for them in early September in St. Louis. Their original opening act had some prior commitments. They couldn't do it. So who filled in for them? It's going to be Foo Fighters. 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
2: It's in excess from their album Kick, There's Need You Tonight with Manny. So do you need 70s music? Well, guess what? We're going to take care of that tonight. Nothing but your favorite songs from that decade. All those love songs, the disco, the rock, everything you can think of when it comes to 70s music. You are going to hear it.

0: comes to 70s music, you are going to hear it tonight. Every Saturday evening, we go back in time with Super 70s Saturday Night. So make sure you stick around and check that out this evening. More music for you to check out next, though. We'll start it with Cyndi Lauper's Time After Time.
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1: Happy Saturday, everybody. It's our official last Saturday of August. Can you believe that? Sneaking up on us. Coming up, Journey and the Police. But first, Depeche Mode.

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Join us every Wednesday. We're going to be digging deep into our Joetown music library, looking for those songs that make you say wowza, and then we're going to play them all day long on Wednesday. 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
1: A classic there from Pat Benatar. Well, good afternoon, everybody. I'm Chris Taylor. Hope you're having a great Saturday. Now, coming up next, we have a guy that's getting his very own lottery ticket. New Jersey Lottery has announced they're going to have an official John Bon Jovi scratch-off ticket. It's going to be a $5 ticket. The big jackpot for that ticket is going to be $200,000. Now, they're releasing the lottery ticket, of course, just in New Jersey, October 5th. So if you have friends and family that live there, make sure they get their tickets. And coming up next, we've got the band Bon Jovi, plus the weather forecast.
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3: Hot and humid for the next couple of days. Big high pressure system in the southern plains covering our area. Windy today and sunny. We'll be in the low 90s. Overnight, a little bit breezy, a few clouds and mid-70s, and then hot and humid on Sunday, sunshine, upper 90s. I'm meteorologist Steve Hamilton.
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0: Black Velvet. So, of course, that song is about Elvis Presley, and he's known for his music, his acting. And in pop culture, also the Black Velvet paintings. Now, velvet paintings, they've been around since the 14th century. Yeah, and cashmere is where they started. People were painting on fabric. And early on, like early European and Russian Orthodox priests used to paint on black velvet as a canvas. They would do like religious icons on there. And they came to America about the 1940s, but it was the 1970s. That's when it kind of really boomed. Of course, Elvis Presley being on the black velvet paintings. And matadors were a big 70s icon. And also Jesus on a lot of black velvet paintings. Now, there's actually a museum in Los Angeles, if you ever go, just dedicated to black velvet. It's called the Velvetaria Museum. And it displays hundreds of vintage black velvet pieces. Up next, Guns N' Roses and A Flock of Seagulls.
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1: An 80s classic from A Flock of Seagulls. Now, yesterday was a big day, a big purple day. Prince's posthumous compilation album, Timeless, was released yesterday. Now, this album, it was music in Prince's vault. He recorded all throughout his career. There's thousands of songs in that vault, supposedly, and he finished them. He just never released them. You know, he'd do it when he wanted to. Well, now his estate has released an album called Timeless. It just came out yesterday, and there's 10 songs on the album, and they're from the four decades of Prince's career. So not just at the end, from 1977 all the way up to 2016. So that is out now. Get it wherever you buy your music. And we've got some classic Prince.

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80s, 90s, and so much more. Well, Black Friday is less than 100 days away, and that's going to mark the end of the Greg Lynn's Christmas for Kids toy drive. So that means we have less than 100 days to grant Christmas wishes for hundreds of kids, and we need your help. If you work in a high traffic location like a restaurant or maybe a retail store, how about putting out a bucket to collect coins for the toy drive? You can even make a deductible $100 donation. For all the details, reach out to Greg Lynn.

0: The greatest hits of all time. Jotown 107.5. A classic from Eddie Grant. Good afternoon, everybody. I'm Chris Taylor. Thanks for hanging out with me today. So what are you doing this weekend? Are you one of those people that does like some early Christmas shopping? It's only 118 days away. What are you waiting for? Well, you know what? If you have to mail packages this year, you might want to do your Christmas shopping early because the United States Postal Service, they're going to do a temporary price increase during the holiday season. So starting October 4th, they're raising their prices by about 6%, and that goes from October 4th to January 17th. Now, this is on if you're shipping like Ground Advantage, Priority Mail, Priority Mail Express, or Parcel Select. So, yeah, look for an increase. And then they're not the only ones. FedEx has said they're doing it as well. So if you are one of those people that mail your packages, you might want to do it early. And I'm kind of wondering, like, yeah, if you drop something off at the post office, you're going to pay more. But what about ordering online? Is this going to affect Amazon? Are we going to pay more for shipping? Maybe free shipping's not going to be an option. I don't know. We don't know yet. But look for price increases on shipping during the holiday season this year. You know, bah humbug. Coming up next, Tommy Two Tone, Pat Benatar, and that weather forecast.
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2: Hot and humid for the next couple of days. Big high pressure system in the southern plains covering our area. Windy today and sunny. Will be in the low 90s. Overnight, a little bit breezy, few clouds and mid-70s, and then hot and humid on Sunday, sunshine, upper 90s. I'm meteorologist Steve Hamilton.
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0: 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Well, good afternoon, everybody. I'm Chris Taylor. Hope you are enjoying your Saturday. Now, listen up if you like spicy chicken McNuggets, because they're going to be back for a limited time. McDonald's is bringing them back starting on Tuesday, September 1st. We don't know how long they're going to be out there, but they are back for a limited time. And they're also bringing back the Mighty hot sauce. Now, this just isn't your regular hot sauce. It is Mighty. It has crushed red peppers, spicy chilies, savory garlic, and just a hint of sweetness. So look for that. And good for the nuggets, probably good for the fries too. Dipping your fries in there. Up next, Whitesnake, the Go-Go's, and some Kenny Loggins.
1: 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You know, Black Friday is less than 100 days away, and this marks the end of Greg Lynn's Christmas for Kids toy drive. 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And if you own or work in a high traffic location, we're looking for your help. We need you. 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All the money collected goes to the kids' toy drive, and it's super easy. 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We'll tell the rolls how awesome you are. Sound like fun? 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

80s, 90s, and more. Jotown 107.5. Good afternoon, everybody. Hope you're having a good Saturday. Well, coming up, we're going to talk about a classic movie from the 70s that they're making a new reality game show about. I don't know how I feel about it. Stick around. We're going to talk about it. Here's Whitesnake.

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1: A classic from the Go-Go's. Well, hey, everybody. I'm Chris Taylor. Thanks for hanging out with me today. So, gosh, who hasn't grown up watching Willy Wonka and the Chocolate Factory? I'm talking about the original, the Gene Wilder one. Came out in 1971, and it's just been a part of all of our lives, hasn't it? It's a great movie. You can watch it on Netflix if you're looking for something to watch this weekend. Well, I watched a trailer, a preview, for the new, I guess, game show, kind of based on Wonka. It's on Netflix. It's called Wonka's The Golden Ticket. It's coming out September 23rd. I'm not going to give anything away. I'm just going to tell you what's in the trailer. You can find the trailer on YouTube, wherever. They're bringing 12 contestants into a replica chocolate factory, and there's going to be all kinds of challenges, and the winner's going to get a lifetime supply of money. So there's that. But the thing that I'm not a fan of, they have a AI recreated voice of Gene Wilder. Yeah, they've brought back Willy Wonka, Gene Wilder. Now, his estate evidently said okay, they're fine with it, but just in the trailer, I'm turned off. I was happy when I read a little bit and said okay, this estate approved it, so at least, you know, his family's on board with it. But it's weird. It doesn't have, I mean, the voice sounds like Gene Wilder, but it does not have the same tone and inflection of Wonka. It's yeah. I don't know. I don't know if I'm going to watch the show or not. But, yeah, I don't know. Take a look at the trailer. When you're doing your doom scrolling today, look for the trailer. And the show comes out on Netflix in September. We've got Kenny Loggins and Night Ranger coming up next.
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the greatest hits of all time. Jotown 107.5. Good afternoon, everybody. I'm Chris Taylor. Coming up, we've got Billy Idol, Don Henley, even some UB40. Yeah, we're going to do some 80s music. First, though, we've got Cyndi Lauper.

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Jotown 107.5, 80s, 90s, and more. That was UB40 and Red, Red Wine. Well, happy Saturday, everybody. I'm Chris Taylor. Hope you're having a good one. Maybe you're going to the movies this afternoon. There's lots of good stuff out. And the movie I'm looking forward to, of course, is Avengers Doomsday. It premieres December 18th. Robert Downey Jr. is back, this time as the bad guy. Looking forward to that. And you know what? It is a big deal because Marvel is going to re-release Avengers Endgame and Avengers Endgame Encore in theaters September 25th. So what is the big deal? Well, they've upgraded the coloring a little bit. There's extra scenes that were not in the original movie. There's going to be a new custom introduction for the movie and new post-credit scenes. But yeah, you're supposed to get about anywhere from 4 to 7 minutes of extra footage. And it's just kind of get everybody excited.

0: slated for the movie coming out in December. They're going to show it in the regular theater, also in IMAX, and there's going to be special popcorn buckets. There's an Iron Man helmet bucket that's going to come out, and also an Iron Man-style Infinity Gauntlet. So you can eat your popcorn right out of Iron Man's helmet or gauntlet. Look forward to that, right? So that is going to be in theaters starting on September 25th. We've got Aerosmith, Boston, and the weather forecast up next.
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2: Hot and humid for the next couple of days. Big high pressure system in the southern plains covering our area. Windy today and sunny. We'll be in the low 90s. Overnight, a little bit breezy, few clouds and mid-70s, and then hot and humid on Sunday, sunshine, upper 90s. I'm meteorologist Steve Hamilton.
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0: 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A classic from Madonna. Now, when you think about early Madonna, you think about the 80s, but actually she got her start a little bit earlier. Madonna moved to New York City in the late 70s, and she was doing modern dance. She joined a rock band called Breakfast Club. She was the drummer first, and then she moved on to becoming a vocalist. And then, of course, you know the Madonna story. She went out on her own and made all this great music. Well, yeah, she was in love with 70s music, but she wanted to, change it up a little bit. And hey, if you love 70s music, make sure you tune in tonight for Super 70s Saturday Night. It all starts in a couple hours at 7 o'clock. We're going to be playing the best music from the 70s all night long. Now, up next, we're going to go back to the 80s with Poison and George Michael.
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The greatest hits of all time. Jotown 107.5. That was Bryan Adams. And before that, George Michael with Faith. So I have good news, everybody. We finally have a date for George Michael's The Faith Tour concert film. Now, we've been talking about this for a while. Back in 1988, George Michael was doing several shows in Paris, and he filmed all of them, had cameras all over the place, and nothing really ever happened with it. Well, you know what? It has all been put back together. The audio, the color, it all looks amazing. And they're releasing it in theaters. We finally have a date, December 11th. Yeah, so just in time for the holidays when everybody's going to the movies. So look for that December 11th.

0: 7th. And if that's not enough, there's going to be a new album out. Yes, they are taking the music from the concerts and they're releasing a live album also in December. Blondie and Pink Floyd, they're coming up next.
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3: 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First-degree murder charge, dismissed. Felony DUI, dismissed. Felony to misdemeanor, multiple. Felony jury trial, not guilty. 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

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Good afternoon, everybody. 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

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Jotown 107.5. Good afternoon, everybody. I'm Chris Taylor. Thanks for spending your Saturday with me. So I have important Toy Story news. Toy Story 5, you know, it's been out for a little while. Well, it's finally going to be on Disney Plus starting next month. Yes, Toy Story 5 will begin streaming on Disney Plus. Should have a drum roll. September 23rd. Now, all the other Toy Stories, they're

0: already on Disney Plus. So yeah, put that on your calendar. I have not seen it yet, so I think I'm going to have to wait and stream it at home. Up next, Jody Watley, Cool in the Gang, and the weather forecast.
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2: High pressure in the southern plains will keep things very hot for us over the next 2 years.

0: And the southern plains will keep things very hot for us over the next 2 days. Mid-70s and a few clouds and breezy for the overnight hours. We'll have a few clouds in the morning on Sunday, then sunny and hot in the afternoon. We're going to near 100. Hot and humid on Monday, about 100. This is staff meteorologist Steve Hamilton.
1: 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Felony DUI, dismissed. Felony to misdemeanor, multiple. Felony jury trial, not guilty. 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Take it away!
2: The law man gets results of the law team. 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Let the fight begin.
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1: Classic from Bon Jovi. Now, John Bon Jovi, the lead singer, is getting a special honor. He is getting his very own lottery ticket. The Jersey legend John Bon Jovi lottery ticket is coming out October 5th. Of course, only in New Jersey. So if you have friends or family there, you'll have to tell them. It's a $5 scratch-off ticket, and the top prize is $200,000. So they're going to debut the look of the ticket sometime next month, and then a ticket goes on sale statewide in New Jersey, October 5th. Up next, the Bengals and the Outfield.
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0: 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Classic from Tom Petty and Free Fallin'. Well, good afternoon, everybody. I'm Chris Taylor. Hope you're having a good Saturday. Kind of been a long week, hasn't it? I'm still not over the Dolly Parton news. I know what I'm doing tomorrow. I am watching Steel Magnolias. I need a little sassy Dolly Parton. I've been online seeing all the clips from the movies and all her performances. So yes, I've made some time tomorrow. I'm going to curl up, watch Steel Magnolias. It's streaming on Paramount Plus if you want to do it too. Also, 9 to 5's on Paramount Plus. And Netflix, they actually have a Dolly Parton Christmas movie. Look at all the streamers. They're really pushing Dolly because she's so beloved. I even saw on Hulu, they've got, I think it was a 2020 special all about Dolly Parton from back in the day. So, yeah, I know a lot of people are binging on Dolly this weekend, and that's a good thing. I think that's a really good thing because she was a special lady. Coming up next, Fleetwood Mac and Naked Eyes.
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We're going to be digging deep into our Jotown music library, looking for those songs that make you say wowza, and then we're going to play them all day long on Wednesday. 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
1: 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Now, coming up in less than an hour, we're going to dive into the 70s. Super 70s Saturday night is starting at 7 o'clock. We're going to be playing the best music from the 70s all night long. The pop hits, the rock hits, the one-hit wonders, the disco music, even some of the funk music that was coming in the 70s. 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
3: High pressure in southern plains will keep things very hot for us over the next few days. Mid-70s and a few clouds and breezy for the overnight hours. We'll have a few clouds in the morning on Sunday, then sunny and hot in the afternoon. We're going to near 100. Hot and humid on Monday, about 100. This is staff meteorologist Steve Hamilton.
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0: the greatest hits of all time. Jotown 107.5. A classic from Fleetwood Mac. Well, I have Fleetwood Mac news, everybody. Fleetwood Mac, they are going to have a fully authorized feature-length documentary. It's currently in production with Apple Original Films. And the director, no slouch, it is Frank Marshall. He's been nominated 5 times for an Academy Award. So this is going to be a good one. There'll be never-before-seen footage, new exclusive interviews from the remaining members of Fleetwood Mac, also archival interviews, lots of stuff with Christine McVie. And it's going to chronicle the band's 50-plus-year history. So it should be really good. And according to Mick Fleetwood, things are going well. The band's talking together again. They're all participating. So Lindsey Buckingham, Stevie Nicks, they're all getting along. So should be really good. Now it's in the works and hopefully coming out sometime next year. Aha, George Harrison. You know what? Even some Alphaville coming up next.
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0: 80s, 90s, and more. Jotown 107.5. Well, good evening, everybody. I'm Chris Taylor. Thank you so much for hanging out with me on your Saturday. It has been a lot of fun, but I'm going to make like a tree and leave. Yes, I just did a bad, bad dad joke. Yeah, not even good. Oh, I'm embarrassed. But yes, I am getting ready to head out because our very own DJ Dan, he is coming in to get ready to kick off Super 70s Saturday night. Starting at 7 o'clock, Dan is going to be playing the best music from the 70s. I'm talking about a little Elton John and Kiki D, some Queen, some Lynyrd Skynyrd, Janis Joplin, all the good stuff's coming up, even Stevie Wonder. So that's going to kick off at 7 o'clock. But before we get there, we've got time for some more 80s music. Alphaville and Michael Jackson are coming up next. Have a great night, everybody.
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We're so St. Joe, when we say vacation, we mean float trip. 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